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0: 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Are we reaching? 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
14: A better life with Dr. Sanjay Gupta.
15: So-called superagers, they are an enviable segment of the population. People who are older than 80, whose brains function like someone a fraction of their age. It's true, a lot of these people have genetics on their side, but more and more research is bearing out the idea that people who practice good brain health also slow their cognitive decline. Dr. Richard Isaacson, a pioneer in the Alzheimer's space, told us that, quote, his studies have found lifestyle changes including diet, exercise, reducing stress, and optimizing sleep, along with managing vascular risk factors with certain medications, can actually help grow brain areas and also reduce telltale signs of Alzheimer's, such as tau tangles and amyloid plaques. What else helps? Staying social, surrounding yourself with family and friends, and maybe even volunteering for a real sense of purpose. I'm Dr. Sanjay Gupta, helping you live a better life.
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1: Good morning. Good morning. It is Thursday, 6 o'clock exactly. Thanks for tuning in to The Pike. My name is Mike Hsu. And you can listen to us several different ways. You can download that absolutely free Pike app. Take us anywhere you go in the world. Bring us along, because we haven't been anywhere in a long time, and we're getting cranky. 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Yes, I will have some more tickets this morning. In fact, for the early people this morning, I'll have some tickets to give away to see Face to Face, the tribute to Elton John and Billy Joel, tomorrow at Indian Ranch. All right, if you don't have any plans for Friday night, you might get some free ones this morning. Some free plans, free tickets. So listen up sometime before 7. I'm going to be giving those away. Also, a great comedy show coming to the Hanover Theater, The Killers of Kill Tony. If you are a fan of Tony Hinchcliffe and his podcast, Kill Tony, or you've seen it on YouTube, they're bringing some of those regulars to the Hanover Theater on the 29th. And speaking of comedians, I had a chance to talk to a really funny guy, Jamie Lisso. You may have seen him. He's all over TV. Has been for a while. He's on Gutfeld quite a bit. He's coming to the area, and I talked to him. We had a great conversation, and I'll play a little bit of that. About 8:30, we'll check in with him. And if you have any questions and you want to get ready to win those tickets, have this number ready. Keep it at you at all times, okay? 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No, don't do that at all. Please. All right, I'm going to get some more coffee in me. Please join me, and we'll listen to Hank Stoltz give us our headlines.
2: Good morning. Here are the stories we are following at this hour. The U.S. Department of Justice has closed its investigation into the Worcester Police Department, but City Manager Eric Batista says the work is not done. Points to changes since 2024, pointing to body cameras making a difference, and stronger sexual harassment and use of force policies. Mass Live reports Boston wants to continue the reputation they picked up as a fun city from visitors who came for the World Cup and America 250 events. They are looking at having zones where people can have an open container and letting bars stay open past 2 a.m. The wee hours of this morning may have seen the height of the Perseid meteor shower, but don't despair. If you weren't up early today, the meteor shower lasts until the 23rd. The newest way to tour Boston Harbor? In a hot tub. No kidding. Boston Hot Tub Boats lets you and your friends sit in a hot tub while you cruise the waters off Logan Airport. Hot tub will seat 6. If you bought your Powerball ticket in Quincy, Illinois, then you are the sole winner of the $1 billion Powerball jackpot, cash value $450 million. The Red Sox lost another one, 6-4 to the Blue Jays. They try again this afternoon at 3. The Woo Sox won 2-1 Wednesday afternoon. They take on the Buffalo Bison again tonight at 6:45. We'll be on the lookout for some light rain, passing showers this morning, high in the 80s, overnight low in the mid-60s, sunny on Friday and Saturday, high around 80. I'm Hank Stoltz, and you're up to date.
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1: You ride on 290 East. It's a good one right now as you travel from the Turnpike in Auburn to Shrewsbury Street, and you're in good shape after that from 190 to 495. 395 moving along without a problem between Webster and Worcester. You're looking good right now on 146 North at Lackey Dam Road. You're doing fine on 190 South from Route 12 to Gold Star Boulevard, and the Turnpike eastbound is problem-free. I'm Jackie Murphy with your Right Now Traffic.
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0: 100 FM The Pike, Worcester's Rock Station in Green Day at 621. How you doing? I'm Mike Hsu. Thanks for tuning into The Pike, broadcasting from the center of the heart of the Commonwealth here in Worcester, Massachusetts. Voted the fourth best state to live in, according to Wallet Hub, this year. They took in a lot of stuff into account. Apparently, it's, education, income growth, housing affordability, really? And many other factors. Highest percentage of insured in the population, all of this was taken into consideration. And we came in fourth. Number one, Idaho. Idaho. It's a diet healthy in potatoes. That makes you number one. New Jersey, number two. Wisconsin, number three. Wisconsin, though, consistently top three, if not number one, the drunkest state in the union, too. And there we are. Massachusetts, number four, right ahead of New Hampshire, which is number five. Congratulations to our neighbors to the north right there. Yes, fourth best place to live in the union. All right, we're number four. We're number four. Yeah. Number four. All right. I didn't see where Connecticut ended up there, but the Brooklyn Fair is coming up very soon in Brooklyn, Connecticut in a couple of weeks. You can go to brooklynfair.org for more information on that. And that brings us the headlines with Hank Stoltz.
1: Good morning. Here are the stories we are following at this hour. The Department of Justice has closed their inquiry on the Worcester Police Department, but Worcester City Manager Eric Batista says even with all the changes the department has already made, there is more to come. Says the department is going through an accreditation process, and that will lead to stronger policies and practices. It's been a summer to remember for Boston with the World Cup, the tall ships, and the 250 celebrations. MassLive reports that the city is coming up with ways to keep the party going and have a 24-hour economy. Among the working group's thoughts, making the idea of social districts, which worked so well this summer but ended July 31st, permanent, and letting bars and restaurants stay open later. Skin cancer is on the rise with more cases of melanoma being reported. With lots of sunshine left this summer, experts recommend applying sunscreen of at least 30 SPF. Bad sunburns when you are young can put you at greater risk as you grow older. One winning ticket for the $1 billion Powerball drawing Wednesday. Lucky ticket was sold in Illinois. Time to worry. Red Sox drop another one. They lose 6-4 to the Blue Jays. First pitch 3:07 this afternoon. Woo Sox won Wednesday 2-1 over the Buffalo Bison. They play again tonight, first pitch 6:45 at Polar Park. Some nice days with lower humidity coming up. For this morning, though, look for some passing showers, some light rain, our high in the low 80s. Sunny high around 80 Friday and Saturday.

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2: You ride on 290 East. It's a good one right now as you travel from the Turnpike at Auburn to Shrewsbury Street, and you're in good shape after that from 190 to 495. 395 moving along without a problem between Webster and Worcester. You're looking good right now on 146 North at Lackey Dam Road. You're doing fine on 190 South from Route 12 to Gold Star Boulevard. And the Turnpike eastbound is problem free. I'm Jackie Murphy with your right now.
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0: And there it is. I'm exhausted. Your eardrum audio or cardio workout in the morning there, Rush and Limelight. Oh, my God. So glad those guys are back in the road. Geddy Lee said, you know, I don't know how many more live shows I have in me or how many tours I have in me, but I'm having a blast right now. And him and Alex Lifeson back together with drummer Annika Niles, who has seemed to have done the impossible and not fully replaced the late, great drummer Neil Peart, but is definitely holding her own, and crowds are loving her. Can't wait till they come to Boston in a few weeks in September to see them. There was another reunion last night in New York. We'll talk about that coming up in just a bit. Historic reunion. I don't know if it's going to go anywhere. It was a one-off, and it was very cool. We'll talk about that coming up in just a bit. Also coming up very, very soon, I'll have some tickets to give away to see Face to Face. Tribute to Elton John and Billy Joel at Indian Ranch tomorrow night.
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0: 100 FM, The Pike, Deep Purple, making a little history last night at Jones Beach in New York during the Deep Purple show. Some guy named Richie Blackmore joined them on stage for that song right there. Yes, Richie Blackmore, a founding member of Deep Purple, hasn't played with them in 33 years. And he, you know, there were a lot of strong rumors, but you never know until it actually happens. And he showed up on stage, broke into Smoke on the Water. Rest of the band joined in. And then lead singer Ian Gillan had this to say after they were done.
1: A couple of days ago, I got a message from a local lad.
2: How come you're getting so much taller than me?
1: Oh, it's the other way around, mate. You're shrinking. I got a letter from this man saying, I only live around the corner. Do you mind if I come and jam with you? And I show it. It was an absolute pleasure to have back on stage the founder member, the great legend, the immortal Richie Blackmore. Thanks, Richie. I have to say, it was a great pleasure. I'll see you in the bar.
0: Nice. Now, I mean, this is just seems like it's just a one-off. Richie does live in New York. So it wasn't a big deal for him to show up at that gig, but there was some real animosity there. I mean, he wouldn't even play with those guys, or they wouldn't play with him at their Rock and Roll Hall of Fame induction. They refused to do that. So to patch things up like this is great. No word on if this is going to lead to anything else. Deep Purple are playing in Mansfield tonight at the Xfinity Center with Kansas. I'm not starting any rumors, but I'm just saying it's good to see. I hope they maybe make some music together again. That would be great. I was thinking what bands I would like to see do that. Like to see Bury the Hatchet. At least just get together and play another show or at least another song together. You know, and I was thinking, well, you know, Rush did it. It seemed like it was impossible without Neil Peart, but they're doing it pretty well with Annika Niles now. The Crew, right? Motley Crue actually signed a contract saying that they would never get back together. Of course, they broke that contract because they're Motley Crue. You know, the Black Crowes, never thought those two brothers would get back together. That's crazy. What about you? Who would you like to see, you know, just get over the differences and get on stage and make some music together, or even make a song or record some music together? Who would you like to see get back together? Let us know. 508-799-PIKE, 508-799-7453. I mean, whether they want to, this seemed like a one-off. There was no money involved, but like the Police, right? The Police, those guys hate each other. But, you know, they were made such huge offers, they couldn't refuse. I remember talking to Andy Summers a couple of years ago. He said, oh, they definitely did it for the money.
3: You know, we're not really good friends all hanging out. We know each other, you know, blah, blah, blah.
0: Yeah.
3: You know,
0: and you've had enough of each other.
3: Well, you know, if they said, yeah, we're going to do another Police reunion tour and you're going to earn, you know, make $500 million, you go, guess we're going to be friends for a while.
0: Oh, all right. Well, let us know what you think. 508-799-PIKE, 508-799-7453. While you're thinking of that, let's get some headlines and some more coffee in us with Mr. Hank Stoltz.
4: Good morning. Here are the stories we are following at this hour. The U.S. Department of Justice has closed its investigation into the Worcester Police Department, but City Manager Eric Batista says the work is not done. Points to changes since 2024, pointing to body cameras making a difference and stronger sexual harassment and use of force policies. Mass Live reports Boston wants to continue the reputation they picked up as a fun city from visitors who came for the World Cup and America 250 events. They are looking at having zones where people can have an open container and letting bars stay open past 2 a.m. The wee hours of this morning may have seen the height of the Perseid meteor shower, but don't despair. If you weren't up early today, the meteor shower lasts until the 23rd. The newest way to tour Boston Harbor? In a hot tub. No kidding. Boston Hot Tub Boats lets you and your friends sit in a hot tub while you cruise the waters off Logan Airport. Hot tub will seat 6. If you bought your Powerball ticket in Quincy, Illinois, then you are the sole winner of the $1 billion Powerball jackpot, cash value $450 million. The Red Sox lost another one, 6-4 to the Blue Jays. They try again this afternoon at 3. The Woo Sox won 2-1 Wednesday afternoon. They take on the Buffalo Bison again tonight at 6:45. We'll be on the lookout for some light rain, passing showers this morning, high in the 80s, overnight low in the mid-60s. Sunny on Friday and Saturday, high around 80. I'm Hank Stoltz, and you're up to date.
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6: Starting to see an uptick in volume now on 290 East as you travel through Worcester. Still looking pretty good, though, getting on to 495. No issues impacting travel on 146 North, Vernon Hill to 290. Route 20 looks pretty good through Marlborough and Grafton. No issues right now on 190 through Sterling. You're busy on the Turnpike eastbound, Framingham Service Plaza to 95 in Weston. I'm Jackie Murphy with you right now traffic.
0: Thank you, Jackie. You know, I got so wrapped up in talking about Deep Purple and Richie Blackmore playing again, I forgot to give away my tickets to see Face to Face tomorrow night, the tribute to Elton John and Billy Joel at Indian Ranch in Webster. If you would like to go, be caller 25 right now at 508-799-PIKE, 508-799-7453, and we will hook you up with a pair of tickets.
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0: 100 FM The Pike, Worcester's Rock Station, Foo Fighters, 707. Coming up, I have some tickets to give away to the Killers of Kiltony at the Hanover Theater on August 29th. If you're a Tony Hinchcliffe fan and his podcast, his shows, his Kiltony show, some of those regular guys will be at the Hanover Theater on the 29th. So listen for your chance to win sometime before 8 o'clock this morning. You know, I was going on and on about the Sox yesterday, and I just, you know, now we're at 5 in a row. We're going the complete opposite direction. And I'm not going to say I told you so, but I was just going to say we should have been expecting this, right? Because they are the Boston Red Sox, and this, and God, I had so much. That's what they do, right? They just build up that hope. They build up that hope, and then they just get you right in the pants, don't they? Yes, hello.
1: So, you know, about a week ago, I would have requested something for the Red Sox, you know, Red Hot by Motley Crue.
0: Yes.
1: So I jumped on the bandwagon 6 days ago.
0: Yeah. Boy, you know,
1: yeah.
0: I knew it would happen. I didn't want it to. Believe me, I'm not rooting, and I never will root against the Red Sox. I'm just, I believe I'm a true Red Sox fan, and I know they will bed when the time is most inappropriate.
1: They,
0: you know?
1: They bring you up, they lead you on, they tease you, and then they just,
0: I can't quit you, Red Sox. How about we do Highway to Hell?
1: Or you could do also for the hit. Well, you can do for the haircut's not sleazy. You could do Losers and Winners by Accept. That's another good one.
0: There's no winners though.
1: All right, so enjoy the day.

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1: Starting to see an uptick in volume now on 290 East as you travel through Worcester. Still looking pretty good, though, getting on to 495. No issues impacting travel on 146 North, Vernon Hill to 290. Route 20 looks pretty good through Marlborough and Grafton. No issues right now on 190 through Sterling. You're busy on the Turnpike eastbound, Framingham Service Plaza to 95 in Weston. I'm Jackie Murphy with you right now, traffic.
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0: 100 FM The Pike and the crew, who have broken up a few times, buried the hatchet, got back together, recently rolled through town with Extreme and Tesla. Heard that was a great show, the Return of the Carnival of Sins tour. You know, we were talking about that because Richie Blackmore jumped up on stage with Deep Purple last night in Jones Beach, New York, to play Smoke on the Water. Just the one-off jam. He lives in New York. It was kind of convenient, but it was a big deal. It's been 33 years, and, you know, he didn't even play with them at the Rock and Roll Hall of Fame induction. They didn't even want to play with each other then. So this was kind of a big deal, and it was good to see. We posted a video up. I reposted one on our X feed at 100 FM The Pike. You can see some video also on our Facebook page. I also asked the question, what bands would you like to see bury the hatchet? We mentioned the Black Crows and the Police and, you know, obviously Motley Crue right there. And someone mentioned they'd like to see Richie Sambora and John Bon Jovi bury the hatchet. That would be awesome. I would love to see that too. This 978 texter says he'd like to see Sebastian Bach get back with Skid Row. Yeah, that would be nice to see also. You know what? I'm thinking of it now. Jeff Tate, former singer for Queensryche. Love to see him back with the band. Although they're both making great music on their own now. But I'd love to see Jeff Tate back with the Queensryche boys. So let us know. Let's get the keep the conversation going here. 508-799-PIKE. 508-799-7453. While you're thinking of that, let's get our headlines here from Hank Stoltz. 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
1: Good morning. Here are the stories we are following at this hour. The Department of Justice has closed their inquiry on the Worcester Police Department, but Worcester City Manager Eric Batista says even with all the changes the department has already made, there is more to come. Says the department is going through an accreditation process, and that will lead to stronger policies and practices. It's been a summer to remember for Boston with the World Cup, the tall ships, and the 250 celebrations. MassLive reports that the city is coming up with ways to keep the party going and have a 24-hour economy. Among the working group's thoughts, making the idea of social districts, which worked so well this summer but ended July 31st, permanent, and letting bars and restaurants stay open later. Skin cancer is on the rise with more cases of melanoma being reported. With lots of sunshine left this summer, experts recommend applying sunscreen of at least 30 SPF. Bad sunburns when you are young can put you at greater risk as you grow older. One winning ticket for the $1 billion Powerball drawing Wednesday. Lucky ticket was sold in Illinois. Time to worry. Red Sox drop another one. They lose 6-4 to the Blue Jays. First pitch 3:07 this afternoon. Woo Sox won Wednesday 2-1 over the Buffalo Bison. They play again tonight, first pitch 6:45 at Polar Park. Some nice days with lower humidity coming up. For this morning, though, look for some passing showers, some light rain, our high in the low 80s. Sunny high around 80 Friday and Saturday. I'm Hank Stoltz, and you're up to date.
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3: Starting to see an uptick in volume now on 290 East as you travel through Worcester. Still looking pretty good, though, getting on to 495. No issues impacting travel on 146 North, Vernon Hill to 290. Route 20 looks pretty good through Marlboro and Grafton. No issues right now on 190 through Sterling. You're busy on the Turnpike eastbound, Framingham Service Plaza to 95 in Weston. I'm Jackie Murphy with you right now. Traffic.
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0: These people actually walk amongst us. Beware.
1: Yesterday morning in Washington, D.C., authorities responded to a report of a suspicious package in a residential neighborhood of the district. First responders were on the scene. They had to shut down rush hour traffic in Washington, D.C. for 2 hours in that area. They called out the explosive ordnance disposal team. Canine units were also responding to the scene. And upon further investigation, they determined it to be a, quote, from the police report, blue and black electronic sex portable pump device. Shortly after that, a gentleman approached a firefighter at the firehouse that was nearby and said that it was his and that he had left it there by accident. This is my favorite part of this news story. No injuries were reported. Well, good. Oh, my goodness. Would you have gone back for that? I mean, after all of that, and just to have that, I mean, they didn't give the guy's name or anything, but still. I mean, I don't even know what that is. I have no idea what they're talking about.
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Sturbridge, Marlboro, and Shrewsbury. We see you air drumming at red lights. It's okay. We do it too. 100 FM The Pike. 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

0: 100 FM The Pike, Worcester's Rock Station, and Pearl Jam at 7:53. Coming up in a bit, I'll have a text keyword for you. Your chance to win a trip to see Journey at a tour stop of your choosing, which is great. I love when we do that. But you need that text keyword. I'll have that for you coming up in just a little bit. Chuck Perks in the studio. Hi, Chuck.
1: Good morning,
0: Midday
1: Mike.
0: Guy does the 100-minute workday kickoff, does the Appetite for the 80s at noon.
1: Oh, Appetite for the 80s.
0: Yeah.
1: That's going well.
0: So, did you see the Deep Purple thing with Richie Blackmore joining them on stage last night in New York?
1: I did not.
0: Oh, yeah.
1: My coffee hasn't kicked in yet.
0: I know. You're just starting. I posted the video up on our Facebook page and our X feed, which is at 100 FM The Pike. 33 years. It's been 33 years. And those guys really did not. They really didn't like each other. They didn't even perform together or want to at the Rock and Roll Hall of Fame induction.
1: Right. Okay.
0: But Richie was like, you know, hey, I live in New York. You guys are playing in New York. Mind if I stop by? And Ian Gillan was like, why don't you come up and play a song?
1: Yeah.
0: And he played Smoke on the Water.
1: How cool is that?
0: That's friggin' awesome. So we're talking about what other bands would you like to see, you know, bury the hatchet or just get back together? Or even if it's just something like that, or maybe recording one song or...
1: For me, it would have been, you know, I would have liked to have seen Van Halen, all members.
0: Yeah.
1: You know, including even all three singers back
0: together. That would have been interesting. That would have been more interesting for Gary Cherone.
1: I think so.
0: Than anybody else.
1: But David Lee Roth and Sammy Hagar sharing the same stage.
0: Yeah. They tried.
1: With Michael Anthony, Eddie Van Halen, Alex Van Halen. That would have been...
0: They tried that once.
1: Did they?
0: Yeah, they did. It was early 2000s.
1: Did they pull it off? I mean, I remember it was David Lee Roth and Sammy Hagar, but was it with Van Halen?
0: Yeah. Oh, and I don't think...
1: How did I miss that?
0: I don't think... Maybe it wasn't with Van Halen. It just didn't end. I don't think they finished.
1: I thought it was David Lee Roth and Sammy going out.
0: Maybe that was
1: together.
0: They didn't finish the tour, though. I remember that.
1: Yeah. It didn't go well.
0: Yeah. You know, some people are saying someone brought up they'd like to see Richie Sambora get back with John Bon Jovi.
1: That would be nice,
0: that
1: too.
0: That would be very cool.
1: Yes.
0: This texter right here says, I'd like to see the original members of The Offspring get back together. Right now, it's just two guys. It's Dexter and Noodles. That could be cool. You know, I was saying I'd love to see Jeff Tate and Queensryche make amends.
1: Good. Yes.
0: You know, at least maybe do what they did last night. Do one song.
1: Janie Lane and Warrant. Oh, wait.
0: No. Oh, wait, God. That's, I'm sorry. Oh, Chuck.
1: I'm sorry.
0: I'd say too soon.
1: Again, but my coffee has not kicked in yet. I'm sorry, Mike.
0: You know, yeah, I'm thinking, I was talking earlier. Well, there's a lot of bands who've kind of done that we never thought. Like, I was talking about The Police earlier and how they hate each other. But they went on that tour because someone finally gave them a number.
1: Yeah.
0: That they could all agree on.
1: They're like, I can.
0: Oh, really?
1: Well, I can stay in my trailer. Yeah. You stay in your trailer in your dressing room. Right, and we'll just go up there on
0: That's
1: stage.
0: That's what The Who does, right?
1: Yeah, they,
0: you know,
1: pretty much.
0: You know, so it's kind of tough to think of some bands. You know, Motley Crue. You know, they've done it once or twice. You know, after Kiss, I think after Kiss and the Eagles did it, a lot of these bands were like, look at the money they're getting.
1: No kidding. We
0: don't have to talk to each other. Let's just get on. Yeah, just get on stage.
1: All we have to do is walk
0: tunes.
1: Out on stage.
0: Right?
1: You don't even have to talk to each other on stage.
0: I know. I just wondered, because you have vast musical knowledge. You can think.
1: It's nice that you think
0: of,
1: so.
0: anybody else that would fall in that category. You know, so what's this? Are there still any bands that still have original members that don't fight? That's a very good question, too. Are there still any bands that have original members that have not broken up and they still get along?
1: There's just way too much fog in my brain here this morning.
0: That's a tough one.
1: That is a tough
0: one.
1: I'm trying
0: to think, man. And I mean, Skinner, you could say, but because they lost members not to anything like that. You know, obviously, it was the plane accident.
1: Yeah.
0: You know, and they've had a solid lineup for a while. Not original guys, but I can't think of anyone like that.
1: All right, recently I saw Styx, and
0: but that's like two guys,
1: you know,
0: isn't
1: it? It's, you know, there's only, I want to say there's
0: like
1: three.
0: Dennis
1: DeYoung.
0: Like
1: Dennis
0: DeYoung is
1: not there.
0: Is nowhere near
1: Tommy
0: getting
1: Shaw
0: back together.
1: And James Young,
0: right?
1: And maybe that's it. It's just those two. Oh, what do you got?
0: The original Guns N' Roses.
1: Oh, there you go.
0: With Izzy and Steven Adler. Yes.
1: Okay.
0: Yes.
1: Yeah, I like that.
0: I'll put it out there right now. All right? if you guys get back together, I'll chip in $25
1: for a ticket
0: to whatever.
1: I know. Yeah, a $25 ticket.
0: Wouldn't that be nice? That's real cute, Chuck.
1: Let's go back 35 years.
0: You're so very funny. Yeah, to whatever amount it is, they will get the five original GNR guys.
1: I missed $25 concert tickets.
0: Jeez, I missed the $10.50 I paid to see Aerosmith up the street.
1: My first concert ever, because I grew up in Worcester when the DCU Center opened. The Worcester Centrum opened.
0: Right. Yeah.
1: The first concert I was able to get tickets to was Blue Oyster Cult.
0: Nice.
1: And the ticket cost me $12.
0: Yeah.
1: Ah, those days.
0: Yeah, my first show at the Centrum was Van Halen, Diver Down. That was $11.50.
1: That is an awesome first show.
0: That was $11.50 for 10th row.
1: Wow.
0: I mean, on the floor, bigger than life.
1: Yeah.
0: Blew my head apart. It was
1: still
0: fantastic.
1: I still consider arena shows just the best, a concert in an arena, the best place to see a concert.
0: Yeah.
1: In my opinion. Not Fenway. Ooh, I didn't say that.
0: I'm not agreeing with you either, Chuck, at all.
1: All right.
0: There you go. Well, thanks. Chuck Burks coming on. He'll start that 100-minute workday kickoff like a little bit before 10 o'clock. He does that every weekday. Thank you, Chuck.
1: Thank you.
0: All right. Let's get some headlines with our good friend Hank Stoltz, brought to us by Colonial Ford of Marlboro. Stress-free car shopping.
2: Good morning. Here are the stories we are following at this hour. The U.S. Department of Justice has closed its investigation into the Worcester Police Department, but City Manager Eric Batista says the work is not done. Points to changes since 2024, pointing to body cameras making a difference, and stronger sexual harassment and use of force policies. MassLive reports Boston wants to continue the reputation they picked up as a fun city from visitors who came for the World Cup and America 250 events. They are looking at having zones where people can have an open container and letting bars stay open past 2 a.m. The wee hours of this morning may have seen the height of the Perseid meteor shower, but don't despair. If you weren't up early today, the meteor shower lasts until the 23rd. The newest way to tour Boston Harbor? In a hot tub. No kidding. Boston Hot Tub Boats lets you and your friends sit in a hot tub while you cruise the waters off Logan Airport. Hot tub will seat 6. If you bought your Powerball ticket in Quincy, Illinois, then you are the sole winner of the $1 billion Powerball jackpot, cash value $450 million. The Red Sox lost another one 6-4 to the Blue Jays. They try again this afternoon at 3. The Woo Sox won 2-1 Wednesday afternoon. They take on the Buffalo Bison again tonight at 6:45. We'll be on the lookout for some light rain, passing showers this morning, high in the 80s, overnight low in the mid-60s, sunny on Friday and Saturday, high around 80. I'm Hank Stoltz, and you're up to date.
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4: You're all filled in now on 290 East, College Square to Shrewsbury Street. Heavy and slow on 146 North, Vernon Hill to 290. 190 North, you're looking pretty good right now at Ararat Street, just light to moderate volume. You're stop and go, traveling on the Turnpike eastbound from the Natick Service Plaza to the Weston State Police Barracks, and they're clearing a crash at 95. You've got some slow spots on 495 North through Hopkinton. I'm Jackie Murphy with you right now.
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No, is it my get 95819? Jeez, oh man. Did somebody put decaf in my cup this morning? 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Yes, I know I didn't give away my Killers of Kill Tony tickets. That'll be coming up very, very soon. Sorry, I got into it with Chuck Perks about bands we'd like to see get back together. All right, it's Ozzy right now, Worcester's Rock Station, 100 FM The Pike.

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1: You're all filled in now on 290 East, College Square to Shrewsbury Street. Heavy and slow on 146 North, Vernon Hill to 290. 190 North, you're looking pretty good right now at Ararat Street, just light to moderate volume. Your stop and go traveling on the Turnpike eastbound from the Natick Service Plaza to the Weston State Police Barracks, and they're clearing a crash at 95. You've got some slow spots on 495 North through Hopkins. I'm Jackie Murphy with your right now traffic.
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100 FM The Pike, Guns N' Roses. You know, we're talking about this morning since Ritchie Blackmore jumped on stage with Deep Purple last night in New York after 33 years. There's an animosity there, and they buried the hatchet. He got up and did Smoke on the Water with those guys, and everything seemed to be great. I got this video up on our X feed at 100 FM The Pike. You want to check it out, also on our Facebook page. And we were asking, you know, what other bands would you like to see, you know, bury the hatchet? At least maybe just for something like that, or maybe to make new music or go on tour, you know. And people brought up Richie Sambora, John Bon Jovi. People brought up Jeff Tate, and I brought up Jeff Tate and Queensryche or Sebastian Bach and Skid Row. But I think the Everest for that particular thing, and someone brought it up just a little while ago, the five original members of Guns N' Roses, at least the Appetite for Destruction lineup from that album right there, you know, getting Izzy.

0: Stradlin and Steven Adler back in with Duff and Slash and Axel. That's the Everest. To me, that would be amazing. That's one of those shows I may sell my kidney, one of my kidneys for, or maybe even both. You know, we'll see. All right. So, but that's what I decided. But I mean, maybe there's another band you're thinking of. Let us know. 508-799-PIKE, 508-799-7453. Coming up in about 10 minutes, we'll check in with comedian Jamie Lissau. You've seen him on numerous television shows. He's done all the late night shows. He's done TV. He's done some movies. He's on the Gutfield talk show quite a bit. He's coming to the Comedy Connection in Providence. He'll be there tonight through Saturday, and then he'll be at the Wilbur Theater in Boston on Sunday. And had a great conversation with him yesterday. We'll get some of that coming up in about 10 minutes. You can listen to it on that Pike app, absolutely free to download to your smartphone, listen to us anywhere in the world, or you can simply ask your smart speaker to play 100 FM The Pike, and you can also listen to Hank Stoltz after you do that. 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Brought to us by the Brooklyn Fair, Brooklyn, Connecticut, coming up in a couple of weeks. You can go to brooklynfair.org for tickets and information.
1: Good morning. Here are the stories we are following at this hour. The Department of Justice has closed their inquiry on the Worcester Police Department, but Worcester City Manager Eric Batista says even with all the changes the department has already made, there is more to come. Says the department is going through an accreditation process, and that will lead to stronger policies and practices. It's been a summer to remember for Boston with the World Cup, the tall ships, and the 250 celebrations. MassLive reports that the city is coming up with ways to keep the party going and have a 24-hour economy. Among the working group's thoughts, making the idea of social districts, which worked so well this summer but ended July 31st, permanent, and letting bars and restaurants stay open later. Skin cancer is on the rise with more cases of melanoma being reported. With lots of sunshine left this summer, experts recommend applying sunscreen of at least 30 SPF. Bad sunburns when you are young can put you at greater risk as you grow older. One winning ticket for the $1 billion Powerball drawing Wednesday. Lucky ticket was sold in Illinois. Time to worry. Red Sox drop another one. They lose 6-4 to the Blue Jays. First pitch 3:07 this afternoon. Woo Sox won Wednesday 2-1 over the Buffalo Bison. They play again tonight, first pitch 6:45 at Polar Park. Some nice days with lower humidity coming up. For this morning, though, look for some passing showers, some light rain, our high in the low 80s. Sunny high around 80 Friday and Saturday. I'm Hank Stoltz, and you're up to date.
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3: Here's slow on 290 East, College Square to Shrewsbury Street. On and off your brakes on 146 North, getting on to 290. You're busy through Hopkinton on 495 North, West Main Street to the Pike. No problems right now on 395 through Auburn or Oxford. 190 is looking good at Ararat Street. On the Turnpike eastbound, you're slow from the Natick Service Plaza to 95. I'm Jackie Murphy with you right now.
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0: 100 FM The Pike and Three Doors Down at 840. Had a chance to talk to comedian Jamie Lissow yesterday. You may have seen him opening up for Rob Schneider if you ever went to see him. He'd been doing that for quite a long time, maybe over 10 years. He's been on a bunch of different TV shows, all the late night TV shows. He has done some movie work. He's a regular on the Gutfeld talk show on Fox. He's going to be at the Comedy Connection in Providence tonight through Saturday, the Wilbur Theater in Boston on Sunday. Very funny man. As I was doing research to talk to him, I noticed he had graduated college. It's said in this article with a degree in science and brain research. And I had to fact check that with him. I wasn't quite sure.
1: Oh, wow. That's one of those. That's very similar to those reports that me and my ex-wife are happily married.
0: Oh.
1: I was a math and psychology major. Maybe somebody just embellished that a little bit.
0: Okay.
1: That's the nicest Close. Way to say math and psychology major.
0: It's you know what? Math and psychology, to me personally, is more intimidating than science and brain research.
1: It does seem like somebody put it in. You know when you like do a job application, though, and you were like a manager at McDonald's and you ask Grok, like, what is the best way to put this? And it's like creator of nourishment.
0: Right.
1: I feel like somebody amped up my credits on that one.
0: Executive operations, milkshake creator. Yeah. Yeah. Well, so you have a degree in psychology. That, I'm assuming, that might come in handy in the world of stand-up comedy.
1: Yeah, I'll be honest with you. I feel like all of it does, sincerely, even the math part. Like, I feel like all of it in some way contributes to, like, who you are and how you write material. And, like, I was not a huge fan of math. I was just kind of good at it. And as I look back, I think about all the stuff they taught us that we never needed to know, you know? And I was thinking about, there was one formula, I don't know if you learned this one, that does come into play all the time, is, remember this one, is if you add 1x, you lose half of your belongings.
0: Yeah, I haven't had to use that one yet.
1: God bless you.
0: I don't have to use any of that algebra soon.
1: I hope you don't either. And if you had 2x's, it equals 0. That's your net worth.
0: That's comedian Jamie Lissow. Still very bitter over his divorce, obviously. We had a great conversation. I'll post the whole interview up at pikefm.com shortly after the show. But again, he'll be at the Comedy Connection in Providence tonight through Saturday, the Wilbur Theater in Boston on Sunday night.
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0: Movies on the Common features Superman tonight on the Worcester Common Oval. Beyond Wrestling is at the White Eagle. Deep Purple and Kansas are at the Xfinity Center. Gabriel Rutledge is at Laugh Boston. The Worcester Red Sox are taking on the Buffalo Bison at Polar Park. And the original Worcester Italian Festival starts today at Our Lady of Loretto Church. 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
0: How you doing? It's Mike Hsu. 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

0: 100 FM The Pike, Worcester's Rock Station, and Green Day Holiday, 856. And yes, I'm going to give away the tickets to the Killers of Kill Tony. Why don't we do that right now? Killers of Kill Tony from the Tony Hinchcliffe podcast and the show. Some of the regulars, fan favorites, will be at the Hanover Theater on August 29th. So far, they have David Lucas, Hans Kim, and Martin Phillips lined up there. But they do say lineup is subject to change because those guys are freaks. So if you want to be caller 25 right now, we'll hook you up with a pair of tickets to that show. 508-799-PIKE, 508-799-7453.
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2: No major delays right now on 290 East between Hope Ave and Grafton Street. You've got a decent trip on 146 North on the approach to 290. You're busy through Hopkinton on 495 North, West Main Street to the Turnpike. Right now, no problems on 190 as you travel Mountain Street to Gold Star Boulevard. Any delays on the Turnpike eastbound now stretch through Natick to 95. I'm Jackie Murphy with your right now track.
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1: I can never really be a vegetarian, though. I love steak too much. Steak's like the tuxedo of meat, isn't it? Whenever I do get a steak, I always get a salad, thinking that'll balance it out. You know, 20 pounds of meat, 2 leaves of lettuce. Cover it. I do love salads. Well, I should say I love salad dressing with just a touch of lettuce. Otherwise, you feel like you're eating a bag of yard work. It is amazing how much cheese you have to put on a salad to make it appealing. Yeah, can I have some more cheese? And can you throw in a Snickers bar? Instead of the lettuce, can I get French fries?
2: 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Please enjoy responsibly. I'll take three, thanks. Oh, sure, it's Thursday. How about four? I'll take four. All right, it's sleaze week for the Pike haircut. 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
1: Your Thursday commute is problem-free right now. Traveling on 290 through Worcester. You're looking good between College Square and Shrewsbury Street and Solomon Pond Road and 495. A three-minute trip on 146 North from the Turnpike to 290. You're looking good on Route 20 through Worcester. No issues right now on 395 as you pass Cudworth Road in Webster. And on the Turnpike eastbound, still got some delays through Weston. I'm Jackie Murphy with your Right Now traffic.
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100 FM The Pike. Oh, I can't. I'm having a hard time breathing because all the sleaze whiz is building up in my lungs. I can't. I'm going to need a snorkel. Oh, my God. Oh, God. That's your haircut today. 100 FM The Pike. Bullet Boys, smooth up in you for Sleaze Week. We're doing Sleaze Week this week because last week, apparently, to some, I was.

0: 888-799-7453. And remember, you know, the, some of the positive ratings for it, as far as the sleaze whiz factor goes, you know, for hairiness, is it like Chewbacca, Bob Ross? They've there's some kind of weird fan fiction relationship going on between them and the ratings. Both very hairy, as well as Paul Stanley's chest or Kip Winger's chest or my back, you know. And then as opposed to that, you know, a bowling ball, Jean-Luc Picard, Captain Jean-Luc Picard from Star Trek, completely bald, stuff like that. All right, so here we go. 508 texter, full 10, Chaka and Kip. Kip Winger, I'm assuming, smothered in sleaze whiz with Bobby Ross driving the cheese bus. That sounds like a Saturday morning cartoon. 508 texter here. Chewbacca and Bob Ross are caught in a delicious flood of queso. 10 plus plus plus. Sometimes Chewbacca and Bob Ross, again, a reminder, also referred to as Chewbobka. All right, kind of like Bennifer. All right, here we go. 508 texter. If all bullets were as cheesy and hairy, world peace would prevail. Centrum, 87. I think I saw them. And most likely they slept with your girlfriend. 508 texter here. 10, 10, 10. Oh, so sleazy. 508 texter. Yes, Chewbacca and the Yeti on their way to the $15 sleaze motel, ready to jump in the sleaze whiz hot tub. I rate 10. Cousin, it's on this one too. Oh, so that's a foursome. So maybe I think we had our first threesome yesterday or a couple days ago. Now it's a foursome between Chewbacca and a Yeti and Cousin It. That's very hairy and cheesy. 802 texter here. World Health Organization has issues. A worldwide pandemic for the new sleazy disease spreading through the planet. That, it sounds frightening, but that's actually a good review for the haircut today. So I guess that was sleazy enough. Bullet Boy, smooth up in you. We got one more to go for tomorrow. I actually picked the one for tomorrow. It's appropriate for the time of year. And it's guaranteed to be sleazy and very, very high in sodium. That'll be for tomorrow's haircut. 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
2: Your Thursday commute is problem-free right now, traveling on 290 through Worcester. You're looking good between College Square and Shrewsbury Street and Solomon Pond Road and 495. A three-minute trip on 146 North from the Turnpike to 290. You're looking good on Route 20 through Worcester. No issues right now on 395 as you pass Cudworth Road in Webster. And on the Turnpike eastbound, still got some delays through Weston. I'm Jackie Murphy with you right now.
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0: 100 FM The Pike. On this day in 1973, if you brought that album home, that was your first taste of the band Lynyrd Skynyrd, the first track off Pronounced, that debut album, which came out 53 years ago today, 1973. What a hell of a band. Great, great album. Yeah, that's the one with Freebird on it and Give Me Three Steps and Simple Man. And yeah, God, that's such a... I forgot what a great opening track that is to that album. So there you go, celebrating that wonderful anniversary right there. My name is Mike Shue. Thank you very much for listening today. Chuck Perks is coming in next. He's going to start that 100-minute workday kickoff very soon. He's got the Appetite for the 80s lunch starting at noon. If you love to just get a deep dive into 80s music, he does that every weekday at that time. And then 3 o'clock today, don't forget, Mistress Carrie comes on to take you home as she does every weekday. Tomorrow being Friday, and praise the maker for that. We've got the Pike Breakdown Lane, so make sure you leave a voicemail message on anything we've been talking about during the show. You know, we were talking today, great discussion today about bands that you'd like to see bury the hatchet. Maybe there was some trouble within the ranks, and you'd like to see them get back together. We were talking about that because Ritchie Blackmore, one of the founding members of Deep Purple, who had really not been speaking to the band for over 30 years, got on stage with them last night, played Smoke on the Water in Jones Beach, New York. So we had a pretty, again, I think the best suggestion someone gave this morning was the original Guns N' Roses. So, but if you had anything to add, 774-670-0231 or anything else we were talking about during the show this week, as always, you can plug a business. Plug a charity that you're working with or maybe an event that you're helping to put on. Also tomorrow we will give away our Killers of Kill Tony tickets. If you like the Tony Hinchcliffe podcast, then they're coming to the Hanover Theater on August 29th. We'll give away the tickets through the Breakdown Lane tomorrow. So I'll give you details on that when I get back in here, 6 a.m., bright and early. Well, early anyway.
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0: 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This is Insight with Chris Van Vliet. Go behind the scenes and beyond the headlines with people like John Cena.
1: That's where Never Give Up comes from. I wasn't Brock. I wasn't Roman. I wasn't Dwayne. I was last.
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Chuck Perks checking in. 100-minute workday kickoff is on. Coming up sometime before 11 o'clock, I got another keyword. I get you those tickets, those family four-pack of tickets for the Brooklyn Fair in Brooklyn, Connecticut, coming up at the end of this month. 100 FM, The Pike.

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Chuck Perks. All right, I want to go to the Brooklyn Fair in Brooklyn, Connecticut, happening at the end of this month. Text today's keyword games to 50888. 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

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Chuck Perks, Patriots kicking off the preseason tonight, taking on the Colts. Be nice to watch some football tonight. Buffalo Bills fans aren't happy with their brand new stadium, specifically the part where Super Bowl banners would go. 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

0: Ozzy Osbourne on 100 FM, the Pike, Worcester's rock station. Chuck Perks, do you have a concert bucket list?
1: I do.
0: And Ozzy Osbourne was on my concert bucket list. Unfortunately, never got to see Ozzy Osbourne in concert.
1: I know, that's shocking.
0: I've had plenty of opportunity, just never got around to it. Led Zeppelin was on that list too, but they broke up. I was far too young. It's the Pike.

0: and Fleet on 100 FM, The Pike, Worcester's Rock Station. Chuck Perks, Appetite for the 80s coming up next at noon. Well, officially, there are about 6 more weeks of summer, but back to school season is coming on strong. So some people feel like it's already over, and that can be a huge bummer if you're not ready. According to a report, 23% of Americans are sad because they do not feel like they made the most of their summer. And 9% say summer has gotten away from them, possibly because they weren't able to get away. I'm one of them. I haven't been to a beach yet. I haven't even gotten a chance to dunk my old ass into somebody's pool or lake. 61% of Americans haven't taken a summer vacation this year, and 59% say they haven't had enough vacation time this summer. There's still time, though. 21% of people are hoping to fit in one more trip before summer ends, even last minute, and 43% of people say they have booked a vacation within 2 weeks of leaving, so it's not that crazy. The most popular last-minute trip is going to the beach. National parks are second, followed by an urban getaway to a major city and even a tropical destination. The biggest hurdle is just setting things into motion. 100 FM The Pike.
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0: 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Here's the headline. A drunk woman celebrating her new Rolls Royce was pulled over in her new Rolls Royce. This is why some people just can't have anything nice. A woman in Florida, her name is Roxanne Rizzuto, was out having drinks last Friday, supposedly celebrating her brand new Rolls Royce. Unfortunately, she decided to get behind the wheel. She started speeding and nearly crashed into a police officer who was parked on the side of the road. She also straddled two lanes and started driving in the bike lane. The officer chased after her and pulled her over. He asked Roxanne about nearly hitting him, and she said it was a new vehicle. And the brakes are a little loose on this Rolls Royce, officer. She was swerving and swaying and smelled of alcohol. She also admitted to drinking a couple of glasses of wine and failed a field sobriety test. She was arrested for DUI. So it'll be a while before Roxanne can take that old Rolls Royce out for another spin. You know, you just can't fix stupid.
1: Pretty sure he only needs one more bad decision to have a whole set.
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KOD, 100 FM, the Pike Worcester's Rock Station. Chuck Perks. Well, the Pike concert season passed this week. We're getting you in to see Yacht Rock Review at the Leader Bank Pavilion. That's happening on August 22nd. You know who's got today's keyword for you to win those tickets? Mistress Carrie. Coming up after 3 o'clock this afternoon, get ready to win with her those Yacht Rock Review tickets. Always a good show. 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

Pearl Jam, 100 FM, the Pike Worcester's Rock Station. Chuck Perks, I am ready for some football tonight. Red Sox. Red Sox are losing again. So, yes, my attention now turns to football. Patriots taking on the Colts tonight. Where are you watching the game? I'll be at home. My fat old ass in my recliner watching. It's the Pike.

0: Honey, how's it going up there?
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0: 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Maybe we should call the roofer.
1: Suckers do that. I'm almost there.
0: Okay, did I just hear a stapler?
1: No. Yes, but the guy on YouTube...
0: Nope, I'm calling.
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Chuck Perks. Well, if you're working all day and night just to afford the next new gadget, you might be doing it wrong. Yeah, there's a new study that found living the simple life really does make us happier. They broke it down into five main attributes. You might be living the simple life if you don't buy a ton of junk. You're self-sufficient. You buy local. You're not wasteful. And you do things to benefit your community. Sounds good. It's the Stones on the Pike.

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1: 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Let's dust this one off from Fahrenheit. Charlie Farron, lead vocals. Yes, Joe Perry Project's Charlie Farron. This is Fool in Love out of the Pike Music Vault.

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Puddle of Mud on the Pike, Mistress Carrie reporting for duty on the 13th day of August, the year 2026. Dr. Brian May from Queen, proving to be an absolute legend. Now, I call him Dr. Brian May because he's legit a rocket scientist. And just to prove that you cannot rely on AI technology, he created AI-generated images of Queen and shared the disappointing results. He posted up the photo. He said, quote, "I just had to share this with you guys. I asked Meta AI to show me what the cover of the Game album looked like, and this is what it gave me. Good job, huh? So this is the kind of intelligence that will soon be ruling the world. Well, great. Maybe this is the time we realize we actually don't need AI. But I'm now very serious. I believe the price we're about to pay for this inevitable development is way too high." The image that Meta AI created of Queen, it is so bad it cannot be described. You just... brutal.

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1: They've already been inducted into the Rock and Roll Hall of Fame. That's Pink Floyd on the Pike. It's Mistress Carrie. Billy Idol is getting in as part of the class of 2026. And I asked his longtime guitarist, Billy Morrison, last week on the Mistress Carrie podcast what we could expect from the band's performance. He wasn't giving up the goods.
2: And again, I'm not new at this game. Do you think I'm going to tell you what we're going to be playing at the Rock and Roll Hall of Fame? I mean, please.
1: A girl can try.
2: Let's just say, Billy Idol never disappoints. That's it. It's going to be great. And I am so happy for Billy and Steve. And I'm honored to be in the band.
1: Here's Billy Idol on the Pike.

0: 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More of Worcester's Rock is coming up next.
1: Johnny, how's it going up there?
2: Roofer said $1,000 to fix this.
1: Is that duct tape? 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
2: Suckers do that. I'm almost there.
1: Okay, did I just hear a stapler?
2: No. Yes, but the guy on YouTube...
1: Nope, I'm calling.
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in Worcester. That's hemorrhage from fuel on the Pike. Partly cloudy and 85 degrees this afternoon. Gorgeous. Tonight's low 62. Tomorrow, mostly sunny and 81. The forecast for the weekend, Saturday is the best day. 79 degrees and mostly sunny. Some afternoon showers coming on Sunday with a high of 79. Those showers are going to stick around for your commute on Monday morning, but the sun will be out Monday afternoon with a high of 80. 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

0: guys from Shinedown, one of the many bands paying tribute to the late Brad Arnold during their live performances. When I'm gone on the pike, it's Mistress Carrie. Lots of stuff going on this afternoon on the show. I have got another chance at the concert season pass tickets this week to see Yacht Rock at the Leader Bank Pavilion coming up on the 22nd. I've also got my final pair of Marshall Tucker tickets to give away. They're going to be at Indian Ranch in Webster this Saturday. And Mike Hsu, Chuck Perks, and I continuing to try and get rid of you. Not because we don't like you, it's because we love you. We're trying to send you to the city of your choice to see the Journey Final Frontiers Tour with the extra merch, the flights, the hotel. You pick the city. Just be listening for another text keyword coming up this afternoon to enter. 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

is on the pike. It's Mistress Carrie. Well, Gronk was on the Today Show talking about how he and his longtime girlfriend Camille took Julian Edelman as their third wheel to Travis Kelce and Taylor Swift's wedding at Madison Square Garden. He said Julian Edelman was the third wheel, so we were kind of looking for some girls for him. He was going, who's that? Is she single? And I'm like, go for it, Julian. He said Camille and I were trying to play matchmaker, but no luck. But Julian doesn't need luck. He's a beautiful looking kid. Why does Julian Edelman need to be fixed up at Taylor Swift's wedding? How is he not just able to date who he wants? What kind of a world do we live in where Julian Edelman is single and he doesn't want to be? What? Disturbed on the pike.

Whistler's Rock Station, 100 FM, The Pike. It's Mistress Carrie. Collective Soul released the 80s-inspired new wave album, Touch and Go, recently. They just released the video for the song Eyes on You. And if you want to go see Collective Soul live, they're going to be back in New England on Tuesday the 25th. They'll be at the Tupelo Music Hall in Derry, New Hampshire. 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
1: 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Or at least make a good argument. I don't even like to play. I've never fought so hard to defend something I don't like.
0: Scorching debates.
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today is an anniversary for two massive events in music history. It was on this date in 1994 that Woodstock 94 started. Those guys played a 15-song set in Socrates, New York, in the mud. I was there. It was amazing. That was the same year Green Day had the sod fight. Trent Reznor from Nine Inch Nails rolled around in the mud, and the Red Hot Chili Peppers wore those giant light bulbs. It was glorious. And it was on this date in 1989 that somebody thought it was a good idea to put all of these artists on the same plane. I'm talking about Motley Crue and Skid Row and the Scorpions. The two-day Moscow Music Peace Festival took place. The headliner, this guy, Ozzy on the Pike.

0: Kurt Cobain, a legendary left-handed guitar player. Nirvana on the Pike. It's Mistress Carrie. I bring it up because today is International Left-Handers Day. And according to science, left-handed people are more able to perform multiple tasks at the same time. Scientists believe this is because right-handed people tend to look at individual parts of a problem while left-handed people look at the whole problem at one time. They say left-handed people tend to be more creative, like painters, musicians, and even architects, and that lefties make up about 12% of the world's population. So if you're a lefty, today's all about you.
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2: It's tough on 495 North. There's a left lane crash in Bolton by Route 117 and a shoulder crash there in Boxborough, 495 North at Route 111. So delayed. You're on the brakes in Worcester on 290 West from the Burn Code curve to East Central Street. The eastbound side slow from 146 up towards Route 9, and you're delayed on 146 north in Worcester at that 290 merge. The Pike's pretty good, though, between Westboro and Auburn, looking great on 395. I'm Dave Gardner with your Right Now traffic.
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0: Travis Barker, a famous left-handed drummer, although he plays righty behind the drums. All the Small Things, Worcester's Rock Station, 100 FM The Pike, It's Mistress Carrie. His documentary is actually premiering today. It's called Louder Than Fear, and it traces Travis Barker's life and career, but also the insane plane crash that almost killed him. The documentary debuts today on Hulu and Hulu on Disney Plus. Travis Barker, Louder Than Fear, says after surviving a devastating plane crash that nearly took his life, legendary and electrifying drummer Travis Barker embarks on a raw and redemptive journey. Once a trash collector in Laguna Beach, his life changed when he stepped in as a replacement for Blink-182's drummer, igniting a meteoric rise that would make him the driving pulse of a generation. Yet beneath the spectacle of fame, the film reveals a complex man battling pain, grief, and the thin line between survival and surrender. 100 FM, The Pike.
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Twister's Rock Station, 100 FM, The Pike. Hilarious video uploaded on Instagram by the Queens of the Stone Age and Josh Homme's account. So the Queens of the Stone Age are out on the road with the Foo Fighters right now. The only Foo Fighters date we've got is in October when they help to celebrate the 25th anniversary of the Mohegan Sun Arena. But Queens of the Stone Age is opening up for the Foo Fighters, and Josh Homme and Dave Grohl have been friends for decades. Well, it turns out that Dave Grohl has never been to a Bass Pro Shop, so Josh Homme took him and he recorded the two of them running amok around the Bass Pro Shop. They ended up leaving with a 127 decibel loudspeaker. They also were looking at some fish flops, like flip-flops that actually look like you're wearing fish. Real thing. And also they were shopping for barbecuing stuff because, of course, Dave Grohl, he's a very accomplished barbecuist who actually barbecues backstage at the Foo Fighters shows and cooks for the crew, cooks for everybody. If you want to check out that video, which is hilarious, they wear a lot of hats, like alligator hats. Just go to the Queens of the Stone Age Instagram. Best of you on the Pike.

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1: A crash in Worcester, left lane block, 290 westbound at Burncoat, back to Shrewsbury, a tough stretch there. And then 290 west, slow ahead of this, passing by Route 9 Belmont Street as you go by downtown. 146 north, you're on the brakes at the 290 merge in Worcester. Also, a report of a breakdown on 190 north in Leominster before Route 2. That's backed up there. Looking pretty good, though, on the pike between Westboro and Auburn. Good on 395. I'm Dave Gardner with you right now.

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Bon Jovi on the Pike. It's Mistress Carrie. I have one final pair of tickets to go see Marshall Tucker on Saturday at Indian Ranch in Webster. I've been giving away the tickets all week. If you want to go to the show on Saturday, text SONG, S-O-N-G, right now to 50888. Marshall Tucker tickets on Saturday. It looks like it's going to be perfect weather. Text SONG, S-O-N-G, right now to 50888.

0: This time tomorrow, it'll officially be the weekend, and we're going to be giving away your last keyword to qualify for that trip for two to see Journey in the city of your choice. I got another chance this afternoon to text in, and then Mike Shue, Chuck Perks, and I will have the last three chances coming up tomorrow. Also, tomorrow is going to end this week's giveaways for the concert season pass tickets, the Yacht Rock review that's happening at Leader Bank Pavilion. I have those tickets to give away before 7 o'clock.
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2: The earlier left lane crash is being cleared in Worcester on 290 westbound by Burncode Street, so it's getting better there. Ahead of this, though, it is slow from 190 down to East Central on 290 west. Eastbound's looking pretty good. 495, we're seeing slowdowns on both sides before the Pike in Hockington, but the Pike is okay. Westboro to Auburn and back. On 190, you're looking good between Worcester and Leominster. Busy but moving on Route 2 West through Harvard and Lancaster. I'm Dave Gardner with your Right Now Traffic.
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0: Black Crowes on the Pike. It's Mistress Carrie. New episodes of the Mistress Carrie podcast out every Wednesday. Yesterday, a new artist named Ryan Pertz was my guest. His new album, his debut album, Can't Cry, comes out tomorrow. And if you're going to see Daughtry on this 20th anniversary Unplugged tour, either at the Cabot Theater in Beverly or at the Mohegan Sun Arena, Ryan Pertz is going to be opening up. And I asked him about songs that are so well crafted, he wished that he wrote them.
1: Yeah, there's a lot. damn. I mean, I love Chris Cornell. This might be a cop-out answer, but Like a Stone, it's just the perfect song. And Black Hole Sun, I feel like those are two songs that are just perfect.
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They just wrapped up their From Zero World Tour, $251 million worth. They sold over 2.2 million tickets for the tour. Their documentary documenting all of it, putting the band back together, finding Emily Armstrong, recording the album and touring, is coming out September 30th. It's called Unshatter. Linkin Park on the Pike. It's Mistress Carrie. If you want to go see the Yacht Rock Review, I've got tickets to the second show at the Leader Bank Pavilion on August 22nd. Those are the concert season pass tickets this week, and I've got them today. Mike Shue, Chuck Perks, and I, we swap days. You never know who's going to have the tickets, but I have them today. So if you want to go, text the word ENERGY to 50888. Yacht Rock Review. 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
0: With rapid fire takes.
1: 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Learn how to run it. Or at least make a good argument. I don't even like to play. I've never fought so hard to defend something I don't like.
0: Scorching debates.
2: You can beef about anything you want.
1: Why are you pushing me?
0: He's the spitfire of sports smack.
1: Just so you all know, this is no one-off. This is what we're going to get every

0: Their movie Nimrods is in theaters today. You can go to nimrodsmovie.com to find a theater, get your tickets. The soundtrack came out last week, and Billy Joe Armstrong actually said that the fictitious high school band that stars in the movie, he had his 14-year-old son help to write their songs for the soundtrack. They're called the Analog Dogs. He said, if it's a high school band, we wanted them to sound like a high school band, so he got his son to help out. Green Day appears in their own film, performing four Alive songs that are also in the soundtrack. Longview on the Pike, it was on this date back in 1994 that they actually had their famous grass fight on stage at Woodstock 94. It was epic. Tesla on the Pike.
1: And the sign says long-haired freaky people need

0: They still have not released that TED Talk that Alex Van Halen and David Lee Roth did a couple of weeks ago in Fargo, North Dakota, but they said it was going to be released on YouTube in the next few weeks, so I cannot wait to see that. Jamie's crying on the pike. It's Mistress Carrie. Before I get out of here, I want to give you a chance to text in and qualify for that trip for two to see Journey's Final Frontiers Tour in the city of your choice. One lucky winner gets the trip for two to the U.S. tour stop that they choose, including flights, hotel, the VIP package with exclusive tour posters and merch, and of course, tickets to the show. The keyword you got to text in is city, like you pick the city. Text it to 95819 right now. 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Mike Shue, Chuck Perks, and I are each going to have the final text keywords for you to qualify for that grand prize trip. 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
1: I don't need to hear anything from anybody. There's too much riding on my mind being locked in. Play offense, not defense. If you play hard and you play the game right, nobody really gets on you. They're going to boo you here and there, but if you show them that you care and that you're playing hard, that's what you need to do. Just play the game one way. You hit a ball in the gap, run. Boom, coming in hot.
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